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0: You know what I'm saying? 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
1: 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Keys.
0: I'll whistle. 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
1: What's up, girl?
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1: Oh, man.

0: counterclockwise spinners. 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
1: Give me the keys.
0: I'll whistle. I see you.
2: What's up, dear?
1: Yeah.
0: There you go. Uh-huh. What you doing with Sean Paul? You need to get with a player like me, girl. Look, I got goodies. I got goodies. I'll whistle. I see ya.
1: Huh?
0: We all about to go Chuck E. Cheese?
1: Man, don't even play me like that.
0: Can the brother get a tip?
1: Oh, you want a tip, right?
0: Oh, yeah, come on.
1: Oh, you okay? I'm gonna check this out. When there's girls around, make sure you got Altoid. All right? Remember that. Altoid.
0: Bow Wow. Brothers is allergic to tipping. That's why I threw on that emergency brake. My goodness. My goodness.
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Turn the lights down a little bit, baby, please. 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Oh, baby. Say what? No, baby, don't be like that. Don't be like that. I'll put my suspenders on. I'm not trying to get out of hand, right?

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Because these young girls, they'll certainly get you down. He said, son, sit down here. Let me tell you something. He said, all my life I've worked hard. And I've saved up me a little money. He said, but just about the time I got me a nest egg saved, I became a widow man. He says, I'm 72 going on 73 years old and don't have too many more years to live. He said, I know that I should be ashamed of myself. But he said, young girls is my weakness. Oh, yes, they are. He said, so would you please leave this old

woman whose name I dare not call, simply because you out there listening just might know who this woman is. But I can tell you this much, the woman lives right here in your town. I know you didn't know that, did you? I saw this woman with this young man.

She says, son, or son, you're dipping in my business. But if you want to know why I fool with this young man, I'll tell you. She said, I was married to a man 40 years older than I was. Since for a long time, I was true and faithful to that one man. Since last year, he died and willed me a whole lot of money. And I know that that young man sitting in my car just whoops me for my money. She said, but if that's what it takes to keep the young fine thing, oh, he can get every single dime. Because it ain't nothing an old man can do for me.

Mr. President, Mrs. Obama, ladies and gentlemen, you have no idea how exciting it is for me to say these next 11 words here in the East Room of the White House. And now, please welcome the First Lady, the Queen of Soul, Miss Aretha Franklin.

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He said, son, sit down here. 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He said, all my life I've worked hard, and I've saved up me a little money. He said, but just about the time I got me a nest egg saved, I became a widow man. He says, I'm 72 going on 73 years old and don't have too many more years to live. He said, I know that I should be ashamed of myself. But he said, young girls is my weakness. Oh, yes, they are. He said, so would you please

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But I can tell you this much, the woman lives right here in your town. I know you didn't know that, did you? I saw this woman with this young man.

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Since for a long time, I was true and faithful to that one man. 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And I know that that young man sitting in my car just whoops me for my money. She said, but if that's what it takes to keep the young fine thing, oh, he can get every single dime. 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
0: Compy nerd.
1: What's up?
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1: Yeah.
0: Thanks.
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0: The download speed was killing me. Please tell me you updated to 802.11n.
1: Yes. Yeah.
0: Okay, cool. Thank you. Security's gonna let you out. Bye.

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are high liberating Bodhipa vibes. See? My name is Empress Donnelly. I'm here with Utel 7 this evening. Right straight out to Amsterdam Southeast on www.rasoamsterdam.nl or even on salto.nl on 105.2, 103.8. And if you want to call in on 020-737-1619. That's 020-737-1619. I'm going to be giving away two tickets for the concert of Bushman. That will be on the 31st of August in Paces in Amstelveen. I will give you a beautiful vibes special of the Honorable Marcus Mosiah Garvey. And after on 6, after 6, I'll be talking briefly to Rastakura live on the telephone line. See? He's gonna just give us all the happenings, what was happening, going on in Ghana for the Pana Fest. He was there as a special guest performed in Ghana. He's gonna reason with

we are dedicating this program to them. Seeing? Hailing you in the name of His Imperial Majesty Selassie I the First and Empress Menen I every

0: Palatine leader. The date of this modern miracle was August 17, 1887. Garvey was a man who, in retrospect, was far ahead of his time. This is clearly proven by the fact that his ideologies have resurfaced today and could be considered a major factor in the liberation of African peoples the world over. He sought to revive the spirit of black people from despair to hope, from lethargy to positive action, from fear to courage, from inertia to assertiveness, from anti-discrimination dodges to manly confrontation. He gave them goals possible to man, the highest creation of God, because he believed with all his heart in the innate abilities of the African race. On August 1st, 1914, Garvey launched the Universal Negro Improvement Association and African Communities League in Jamaica, an organization to advocate the unity and blending of all Negroes into one strong, healthy race. After the First World War, there was a resurgence of the Ku Klux Klan influence in the United States. Another decade of racial hatred and open lawlessness had set in which Negroes were again prominent among the victims. African people were by this time more than ready for a Moses, and only a black man could express the depth of their feelings. Marcus Garvey settled that question for thousands by forming the U.S. branch of the UNIA and ACL in June 1917. On June 10, 1940, at the age of 53, Marcus Messiah Garvey died in London of a severe stroke without having set foot in Africa. But his impact there was tremendous. He left a rich legacy of history for us to study and utilize in our continued quest for independence and liberation as a people.
1: The black race is one of the branches of the human race. As a section of humanity, he occupies a position in a world at the present time most unfavorable and most uncomfortable. The black people are subjects of ostracism. It is sad that our humanity has shown us no more love, no greater sympathy than we are experiencing. Wheresoever you go throughout the world, the black man is discarded, is ostracized, is relegated to the lowest in things, social, political, and economical. This therefore suggests a problem and one that must be solved. We in this section of the world are not entirely free from this unkind, unsympathetic, and uncharitable behavior of the groups or races around us. But since man has been placed on his own responsibility, whether he be black, white, or yellow, he must act on his own account. We will not unduly whine or complain, but reason among ourselves and see what can be done to remedy this state of affairs. Life is a conflict. You have to fight your way through it, whether you will it or not. Those of us who are able to fight most stubbornly live, accomplish most, and to them go the laurels, the palms, and triumph of our civilization and world. We unfortunately have not been trained nor educated in the truths of life, paradoxically so. He has shown us no more love, no greater sympathy than we are experiencing. Wheresoever you go throughout the world, the black man is discarded, is ostracized, is relegated to the lowest in things, social, political, and economical. This therefore suggests a problem and one that must be solved. We in this section of the world are not entirely free from this unkind, unsympathetic, and uncharitable behavior of the groups or races around us. But since man has been placed on his own responsibility, whether he be black, white, or yellow, he must act on his own account. We will not unduly whine or complain, but reason among ourselves and see what can be done to remedy this state of affairs. Life is a conflict. You have to fight your way through it, whether you will it or not. Those of us who are able to fight most stubbornly live, accomplish most, and to them go the laurels, the palms, and triumph of our civilization and world. We unfortunately have not been trained nor educated in the truths of life, paradoxically so. May I say something to you to give you a true knowledge of yourself and life, so that the same glory and success attained by other men who understand themselves may be yours? Man in the full knowledge of himself is a superb and supreme creature of creation. When man becomes possessor of the knowledge of himself, he becomes master of his environment, the captain of his own ship, the director of his own destiny, the accomplisher of his own ends. Man should understand himself because man is full of knowledge, and this knowledge is a gift of nature. When Mother Nature created man, she deprived him of nothing. He was given the faculty of understanding all things around him. This faculty for understanding has not been taken away from him. None of his senses have been taken away from him. So there is no excuse for the black man in lacking the knowledge that man is used to beautify the world and produce all that he needs for his happiness and civilization. Look the world over and whatever you see in it that is pleasing to man, contributing to man's comfort, to his needs and to his satisfaction, it is but the work of man. Man blessed with the knowledge of himself and the understanding of all things around him. If you are able to live with the knowledge of yourself and with the greater knowledge of nature, you must know what is good and what is not. You must know what is finite. You must know that which is material, physical, and otherwise is at your disposal to create or otherwise use. If we leave America and go over to the east to Japan, they will be telling their fellow citizens of Japan of the wonderful accomplishments of the Japanese people, proving that man is moving onward as time moves on. But you have hated yourselves as you have done in previous years. You have shown malice, prejudice, and hate to each other. And the result is that while other races have made progress, while India has made progress towards nationalism, while Ireland has made progress towards republicanism, while the whole world has made progress in man's accomplishments, you still stand fighting yourselves, dishonoring yourselves, showing no disposition toward that higher life so that you will be abundantly blessed. So reflect and think that you were created for some purpose other than exhibiting malice toward your neighbor or fellow men of your own race. What a pity it is that we cannot stand united without a written law. There is no written law compelling other races to stand together. They are brought together by the gentle touch of nature. The unwritten law of nature causes them to stand together on all occasions. So wheresoever you find them in the field, that one gentle touch of nature causes them to stand together, if need be, die together. But with the black man, you can preach to him from the pulpits. You lecture from the platforms, from the byways and the hedges. The spirit of cooperation, but he will not cooperate. You talk to him gently, you try talking harshly to him, he still will not cooperate. The result is that he falls prey to those who understand themselves and walk through the world making you their serfs and slaves. You must acquire an understanding of yourselves. Look around you. See the smiling pictures of nature, the beautiful hedges, the wonderful mountains, the wonderful vegetation all around. But because of your disposition to each other, you live in suffering, in want, in penury, and in debt. You lack the gentle touch of nature, love for each other. You hate yourselves. Black men, what is wrong with you? Why have you no affection for yourselves? Could I hope to see you living among yourselves as the people I've spoken of? Living in charity, love, and in sympathy with each other? It can be done. I wonder if you will adapt that course. Isn't it easier to enjoy prosperity than to live in ignorance and darkness? Why select the worst out of nature? Nature never gave pain, suffering, and death to the world. It was man himself who selected death, pain, and sorrow. I wonder if I cannot inspire you to select between good and evil. Let me impress upon you once again that whatsoever your hardships may be, whatsoever your difficulties in life, they are your own selection. And so if you encourage them, if you husband them and take them to your bosom, they will abide with you. Nature will not take them away from you as Mother Nature did not give them to you. She is not responsible for your sorrows. Mother Nature represents all that is beautiful. She gave you the highest personality in the realm divine. Your sorrows are your own. If you want joy, if you want sunshine, it is before you abundantly in nature. I made a selection of sunshine, the beautiful sunshine. I made a selection to laugh with the moon, to laugh with the stars, and sing with the birds of the forest and of the wilderness, to join in the rhythmic music of the winds that sing from east to west and from north to south. Had I selected sorrow, I would have been dead a long time ago and been without that which would send me into the presence of the divine, because I would have lived not with the knowledge that is divine. We must acquire the higher knowledge of life.

0: fight for you. I unequivocally rejected the racist assumption of much white American Christianity, namely that God had created the black man inferior and that he had intended Negroes to be a servant class, hewers of wood and drawers of water. Well, I predicated my view of man on the doctrine of Imago Dei. All men, regardless of color, are created in the image of God. Now, from this premise followed the equality of all men and the brotherhood of all men. The biblical injunction of Acts 17:26 reminds us that he created of one blood all nations of men that dwell on the face of the earth. I was most interested in brotherhood within his own race. Because if Negroes are created in God's image and Negroes are black, then God must, in some sense, be black. Has the idea of a white God, let him worship his God as he desires. We have found a new ideal, because whilst our God has no color, and yet it is human to see everything through one's own spectacles, and since the white people have seen their God through their white spectacles, we have only now started to see our God through our own spectacles. But we believe in the God of Ethiopia, the everlasting God, God of Father, God of Son, God of Holy Ghost, the one God of all ages. That is the God in whom we believe, but we shall worship him through the spectacles of Ethiopia. For 250 years, we have struggled under the burden and rigors of slavery. We were maimed, we were brutalized, we were ravaged in every way. We are men. We have hopes, we have passions, we have feelings, we have desires, just like any other race. The cry is raised all over the world of Canada for the Canadians, of America for the Americans, of England for the English, of France for the French, of Germany for the Germans. Do you think it unreasonable that we, the blacks of the world, should raise the cry of Africa for the Africans? Yeah. We represent a new Negro. His back is not yet against the wall. We do not want his back against the wall because that would be a peculiar and desperate position. We do not want him there. It is because of this that we are asking for fair compromise. But the Belgians have control of the Belgian Congo, which they cannot use. They have not the resources to develop, nor the intelligence. The French have more territory than they can develop. There are certain parts of Africa in which they cannot live at all. So it is for you to come together and give us a United States of Africa.
1: Yes, sir. Yes, sir.
0: God never intended it, and we are not going to abuse God's confidence in us as men. We are men, human beings, capable of the same acts as any other race, possessing under fair circumstances the same intelligence as any other race. Now, Africa's been sleeping, not dead, only sleeping. Today, Africa's walking around not only on our feet, but on our brains. You can enslave us, was done for 300 years, the bodies of men. You can shackle the hands of men. You can shackle the feet of men. You can imprison the bodies of men, but you cannot shackle or imprison the minds of men. Black men and take. Reach up black men and women and pull all nature's knowledge to you. Turn ye around and make a conquest of everything north and south, east and west. And then when you have wrought well, you will have merited God's blessing. You will have become God's chosen people, and naturally you will become leaders of the world. And as you bow down to the white man today, so will other races bow down to you and call you a race of masters because of the superiority of your mind and your achievements. Because no race has the last word on culture and civilization. They do not know what we are capable of. They do not know what we are thinking. They are thinking in terms of dreadnoughts, battleships, aeroplanes, submarines. You know what we are thinking about? That is our own private business. So give us credit for being able to use our minds. And with people becoming conscious of themselves, determined to use their minds, you do not know to what extent they can go. Liberate the minds of men, and ultimately you will liberate the bodies of men. We love the white race, not for social fellowship, but for the common brotherhood of God intended we should live. What satisfaction can anyone get in being happy and see his brother wallowing in filth, dirt, and disease? How can you be happy living in luxury and your brother's living in disease, and then when you try to help the one out of the disease, the subtle culprit talks about disloyalty? Black men of Carthage, black men of Ethiopia, of Timbuktu, of Alexandria, gave the light of civilization to this world. Ethiopia shall stretch forth her hands unto God, and princes shall come out of Egypt. Classes, nations, races have been quite quiet for over four centuries. Who was merely born abuse, insult, humiliation, whose forbearance can only be compared to the prophet Job, has likewise lifted his bowed head and raised it up to God's skies and cried out, I am a man and demand a man's chance and a man's treatment in this world.
1: that I shall teach the black man, I shall teach

culture from Joseph Hill. Yeah, man, Marcus Garvey. Yeah, like I said, and I celebrating the life of Marcus Mosiah Garvey and also Menelik. Menelik, Emperor Menelik. So we can give you some of Menelik's here.

Britannia are not afraid. Faced with invasion in the past, they fought for their country and their emperor. Now again, they rally to his call. And who can tell? With these men knowing every inch of their barren mountainous country, with rocky cover from rifle fire and bombs, aiming always at surprising the enemy and cutting them to pieces, they may well hold their own against a modern army.

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And we not preach, but we want the world here when we speak. In the 21st century, David was still seeing Goliath.

is going out to everyone. Trident going there. You know, staying over here. Next week is Regulate. Next weekend, Strong End. Seeing the 24th and the 25th. And before that, you have on Wednesday, you have also the Queen of Reggae, Marsha Gervais, at the place Q Factory in Amsterdam East. Seeing?

Yeah, this one's coming from the mighty Sedai, you know. This one is Focus. Trying to reach the brother, can't reach him as yet. So I want to hail up some brothers and sisters. Susie Cyan, big up yourself. Patrick, the minister. Rafa Pico, big up. Neville, Valentine, Elko, and Eric. Brother Eric Oosterwald, I think. Yeah, Oosterwald, yes, you know. Put it, come back again with it.

Yeah, man, I want Bushman. Boy, you could call in. You know, I'm like waiting on Rastakul to call me. I don't know, maybe something with the connection. But hopefully it comes through. If not, we try it the next time.

0: Everybody, you know, Bushman is going to be here on the 31st of August. He's touring all festivals. Greetings, Nella. Blessed love.
1: Greetings, Donald.
0: Greetings. How are you doing?
1: Oh, I'm fine.
0: Okay. I'm fine. Thank you. Thank you very much. I hope the summer comes this way, though.
1: Yes, we all do.
0: Yeah. So the latest album, Nella, from Bushman, the name of the latest album?
1: Is Conquering Lion.
0: Yeah, great. And do you have any favorite song on it that you like, or you have to really listen to it?
1: No, not at the moment.
0: Okay, I will play one for you. That means say you win 2 tickets, you could take somebody with you.
1: Oh.
0: Yeah? So I will keep in contact. I will talk to you soon. See?
1: Yeah.
0: Yeah? Thank you for calling in and for joy. I'll see you at Bushman for sure.
1: Right, yeah.
0: Okay.
1: Yeah, thanks,
0: yeah, you're welcome. Thanks for calling, Nella.
1: Yeah.
0: Blessed. Beautiful day. Yes, sir. Yeah, man. So that is coming from Nella. And I'm happy that she called in, someone called in. This is coming from the album from the Bushman. Came out last year on 2nd of March 2018, Conquering Lion.
2: I don't want to rule or conquer anyone. I should like to help everyone if possible. Jew, Gentile, black man, white. We all want to help one another. Human beings are like that. We want to live by each other's happiness, not by each other's misery. We don't want to hate and despise one another. In this world, there's room for everyone. The good earth is rich and can provide for everyone. The way of life can be free and beautiful. But we have lost the way. Greed has poisoned many souls, has barricaded the world with hate, has goose-stepped us into misery and bloodshed. We have developed speed, but we have shut ourselves in. Machinery that gives abundance has left us in want. Our knowledge has made us cynical, our cleverness hard and unkind. We think too much, feel too little. More than machinery, we need humanity. More than cleverness, we need kindness and gentleness. Without these qualities, life will be violent, and all will be lost. The aeroplane and the radio have brought us closer together. The very nature of these inventions cries out for the goodness in men, cries out for universal brotherhood, for the unity of us all. Even now, my voice is reaching millions throughout the world. Millions of despairing men, women, and little children. Victims of a system that makes men torture and imprison innocent people. To those who can hear me, I say, do not despair. Do not despair. Do not despair.

agenda.nl or even on irelion.com. Yeah, you know? Okay, and I see that tonight you have in Delft Culture Lab on the, today's the 17th, Ainoa. Ainoa from Jamaica. I'm gonna give you Ainoa's song.

Popo and Ainoa. Check it out, see? This Wednesday, the 21st of August. On the Saturday, the 24th of August, you have Fireborn at the Beer Town Raffles.

September. Jogo Zamora, Roots Creation, Royal Sounds, E-Man Dread and Dreadless, and more. Scene, just check it out. Right there, right here. Yeah, man, on irelion.com. 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Yeah, man.

0: virgin is a virgin. Sistrin is a sistrin. Everyone want to make it. If I want slice of bread, come on, we can break it. Yes, yaka yo, it's Anthony B and you're in True to the Radio. Ross, don't turn out. Right here, everything is awesome. Wonderful. I
1: just this afternoon before I came here, I was talking to Nadia on the phone line.

Jamaica, you know, all my family love you very much. Remembering old Marcus Garvey, what a powerful song, man. You're gonna hear more of that, this sistren, you know. Yes, I doing great works with great artists, even though he is. I'm reading this from Jamaica Observer before I leave out, because the time is like 6:54 right here in Amsterdam, you know. Even though he is the country's first national hero, Marcus Garvey was largely forgotten in Jamaica in 1975. However, the Pan-African giant still had a faithful following among them, a Rastafarian singer named Burning Spear. That year, Spear and producer Lawrence Jack Ruby Lindo worked with a formidable side of musicians called the Black Disciples on sessions at Randy Studios in Kingston that resulted in the Marcus Garvey album. One of the great statement albums, Marcus Garvey, was released by Island Records in December 1975. Today, as Jamaicans and Garveyites celebrate Garvey's 132 Burning Spear epic work remains just as relevant as Garvey's message of Black empowerment. Recorded at the heights of the roots reggae explosion, the album contains songs like Marcus Garvey, Jordan River, Old Marcus Garvey, and tradition. True, though he had recorded two albums for Studio One, it was Marcus Garvey that gave Burning Spear an international profile. One of the musicians who played on Marcus Garvey was keyboardist Bernard Tutor Harvey. Like many Jamaicans in early 1970s, he knew little about Marcus Garvey, a key figure in the Harlem Renaissance who died in England in 1940. I knew he was a national hero that much and knew about some of his tribulations, but as far as his teachings, not much. Harvey recalled a recent interview with a Jamaica Observer. He did know Lindo, who had become something of a talk hero in Ocho Rios, where Harvey was working as a member of the house band at the Basement Hotel. It was Lindo who recruited him for Spears' comeback sessions at Randy's. Scene. So, everybody knew about Burning Spear, of course. We still love his music, plays in his spear. Also went on to win 2 Grammy Awards for Best Reggae Album and Calling Rastafari in 2000 and Ja Is Real in 2009. Recorded in 2008, Ja Is Real is last studio album by Spear, who was awarded the Order of Distinction by Jamaican government in 2007. Yeah, man. So, just giving you, I think this will be the last song for today, you know. It's from this next artist, Chiny Kiki. Yeah, African woman is this. You know, going out, everyone. Hope you enjoy the vibes with I today. And sorry for the technical problem or not reaching Brother Rastakura. Hope to hear and talk to him soon again so he could reason with us about the whole vibe in Ghana. You know, pan-African.

beautiful coming week. I'll be back on Wednesday morning sharp at 6 o'clock with a good morning show. Jah guide and protect the Ida. My name is Empress Donnelly. Jah blessings. Love everyone. Here's Selassie I, the first Empress Menon. Aya.

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1: Sometimes life trumps award shows, even music's biggest night. We honestly didn't know if our next artist would be available to perform on the Grammy show tonight. And so we are truly thrilled that we're going to get this chance to hear this woman do what she does best, representing London. You know what I'm saying? Already a multiple winner tonight and so much more great music still to come. You know what I'm saying? Ladies and gentlemen, Amy Winehouse.

Thank you very much. It's an honor to be here. Thank you very, very, very much.

Esa

0: is the homeland, the motherland, and a lot of people never even realize that, because they used to fight him and curse him, bring police to break up his meeting and beat his followers.
1: And he was pursuing the powers to be, that people who are desirous of going to Africa should be given a chance to do that. Those desirous.
2: When he started here in Jamaica, and the government did refuse him here.
3: Then after he was, turned against here in Jamaica, he went to America, of course, and then he started to do the same thing that he was doing from here in Jamaica, and showing them about Africa and how they can unify themselves.
4: Marcus Garvey was so great that he leave Jamaica and go in America and do great, great works there.
5: He scared the hell out of the American government because he had a couple of million people in uniform. They used to march from Harlem down to Herald Square on 34th Street. Imagine that. In the 1920s, black people in uniform marching downtown New York. Whoa.

Marcus Garvey by. I'm selling my sheep, I couldn't see it. I'm here to say, Marcus, got you something, you know.

0: Charge Marcus Garvey.
1: I thought you'd be listening now.
2: So they infiltrated his organization, and one of his chief lieutenants, who was involved in a lot of the seeming corruption, undermined him for the FBI and for this guy's boss, J. Edgar Hoover. And Garvey was on these charges that he had nothing to do with, put in jail. He did jail time in Jamaica. He was hounded, but an inspiration through all of this, and he never wavered.
3: They always put all kind of trumped up charge on Marcus Garvey. You know, when a prophet is before his time, he bear a lot of prosecution because of arrogance and ignorance. You know what I mean? I would imagine the people who did that, they wouldn't do it today. Because, you know, people learn. Yeah, we all learn.
0: But Marcus Garvey was such a strong spirit within us, our movements. We have to defend him.
4: Many people would be impertinent enough to ask me, who am I to say that Marcus Garvey should have gotten more respect? Yes, he was disrespected, because if he was not being disrespected, then he would not reach in prison, endorsed by the politicians of the past. Many people would think it was like a color question much, no? It was more worthwhile to be thought of as a question of respecting who the people are, what they stand for, where are they heading, and what they were at present, or at the time.
5: We are men, human beings, capable of the same acts as any other race, possessing under fair circumstances the same intelligence as any other race. Now Africa's been sleeping, not dead, only sleeping. Today Africa's walking around not only on her feet, but on her brains. You can enslave as was done for 300 years the bodies of men, you can shackle the hands of men, you can shackle the feet of men, you can imprison the bodies of men, but you cannot shackle or imprison the minds of men.

0: Gustav is great. He did plant the seed because he taught the people a whole lot of ethics and self-pride.
1: My deal with the light of the people to uplift them. You know, centralize the mind of them and organize the spirit of them. That's why his organization was known as the Universal Negro Improvement Association. Because it was to lift them.
2: Marcus Garvey let you know that, hey, if you don't know about your ancestors, you don't know where you're coming from, you don't know where you're at, and you don't know where you intend to go. If you don't have your own language, you don't have your own God, then you can't have your own culture, and then you won't be a race. And if you don't have those things, then you're like a dying tree without any roots.
1: If the white man say his God is white, him say him can't vex with him. I'm not vexed with him. But when me the black man say my God is black, you not for vex with me neither, if you allow that. That's the way me see my God. So there's a whole fullness. Yes, in my shirt, sir.

0: All men, regardless of color, are created in the image of God. Now, from this premise, followed the equality of all men and the brotherhood of all men. We have found a new ideal. Because whilst our God has no color, and yet it is human to see everything through one's own spectacles, and since the white people have seen their God through their white spectacles, we have only now started to see our God through our own spectacles. In the God of Ethiopia, the everlasting God, God of Father, God of Son, God of Holy Ghost, the one God of all ages. That is the God in whom we believe, but we shall worship him through the spectacles of Ethiopia. Ethiopia shall stretch forth her hands unto God, and princes shall come out of Egypt. Because classes, nations, races have been quite quiet for over four centuries. Who has merely borne abuse, insults, humiliation? Whose forbearance can only be compared to the prophet Job, has likewise lifted his bowed head and raised it up to God's skies and cried out, I am a man, and demand a man's chance and a man's treatment in this world.
1: To Rasta, we think that Marcus Garvey was like another John the Baptist within this time, because he came and prophesied a lot of things that would take place.
2: Marcus Garvey him come as a forerunner, many of us would say, as a forerunner, just like how I said, John the Baptist come before the Father.
3: Marcus Garvey mean like John the Baptist, the Rasta. You know, like you read in the Bible about Jesus and John the Baptist, and John the Baptist tell you about, say, when you see that man named Jesus come, that will be the Almighty. Well, Marcus Garvey did that.
4: Is Marcus Garvey John the Baptist in the sense of someone who foretells and comes to prepare the world and spreads the message?
5: Marcus Garvey, a
4: modern anchor man. I think there's a case to be made for that, yeah. He had an interesting life. He was a brilliant orator, writer. He was the Martin Luther King of his time.
3: Marcus Garvey is like a good shepherd that gave his life for his sheep.
6: Marcus Garvey was a prophet. Still is a prophet. A lot of Marcus Garvey words and works is still here. God, that's what reggae music he really is.
7: He's the first man really in Jamaica that really show anyone any signs of Rasta or towards Rasta. You know, because Marcus Garvey was the first man who really introduced the red, gold, and green flag in Jamaica. And Marcus Garvey was the first man who tried to make Jamaicans look up to the king.
3: Marcus Garvey was the one who said, when a king is crowned in the north, worship him as your God and king. He made the first song that we sing as a people out here that rally us to Ethiopia. It says, Ethiopia, the land of our forefathers, the land where all gods love to be. As swift bees to hive suddenly gather, so thy children are gathered to thee. Thy voice through the dim past has spoken. Ethiopia shall stretch forth her hands. By thee shall all barriers be broken. Heaven is our dear father's land. Advance, advance to victory. Let Africa be free. To advance with truth and right. To advance with love.
8: Was the voice of the mystic revelation of Rastafari.
9: It's an example what the future would be promising.
8: Also, what he born it from the Congo. Cedric Maitan. Cedric Maitan.

0: going to a live performance from the one called Richie Spice recently, all about Marcus Mosiah Garvey. Yes. Then minutes to 12, we're going to do extended... We're going to do an extended program. Probably till 12:30 or something like that. Yes, so stay tuned. Just check it out on raso020.nl. 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Live non-stop for more Marcus Garvey vibes in the night. Must be cold in the bay. Special shout out to each and everyone I liberating. Yeah, Marcus Garvey Earth Strong globally. Yeah. No need to be specific. There are those who we're gonna go to Richie Spice. Yeah, live performance. Influential Black Africa. Hey, why I say Richie Spice?
1: Rastafari, Marcus Garvey, one of our greatest influential Black African.
0: Hey, yeah.
1: Inspire the world overseas.
0: Hey, just come again, me brethren. Just forward tonight, you know? From the top.
1: Marcus Garvey, one of our greatest influential Black African Black hero. Inspire the world overseas, nationally, globally. Hey, you don't know, Marcus Garvey is the one who tells us that. Once you lost confidence in yourself, you are 100% defeated in the race of life. You know, so, I mean, you know, that alone, you know, shall guide you. Any man, you know, throughout your lifestyle, you know, confident, that's the only thing can take you through. With all that has been going on in Babylon. Once you have a confidence in yourself, yeah, man, you're all right, you're good to go. Garvey, Ivan, the Marcus Garvey words, Rastafari, Richie Spice saying that right now. E.L. Garvey, yes, greetings, man. This is Black History Month, this is Reggae Month, likewise, you know.

0: Only into the roots and culture. Don't know, never be a traitor or a sellout. Your heritage or your culture, your philosophy, your curriculum. Keep the fire burning, King Shanga side. More fire!
1: Black African. Black hero.
2: Yeah, as we slowly climbing to the top of the hour, those on salto.nl.
1: Yeah, you don't know, man.
2: Yeah.
1: The one who tell us that.
2: Who cannot tune in or who don't want to tune in for any reason. Yes, have a good night if you're going for a rest. Have a beautiful night.
1: Any man.
2: A joy and an honor to be with the Ice Dem. In a 2 weeks' time, we will be with Roots and Culture again. We're going to extend the program a little bit, though. At least half an hour.
1: Has been going on.
2: Hey, with some more Marcus Garvey celebration. Because the children of the UNIA are ready to come in. All as part of this beautiful Marcus Garvey's 135 anniversary. Yes, right here, globally going on. Yes, so we are saying congratulations to all Garveyites, anywhere you are. Yeah, the children of the UNIA getting ready. We do some chanting, and after that we're going to a live concert from one who sounds a lot like Peter Tosh. Hey, one who sounded a lot like Peter Tosh. Do you know already who may I talk about? And one who them call him the fireman. Eh?
3: Black like a tar.
2: So stay tuned, yes. If you can't stay tuned, we are link up forward. If you want to stay tuned, by the way, check us out on raso020.nl, raso020.nl. That's the link from our own website, so you can tune in from that one. Look for the player on the website, yes.
3: Africa is the motherland because of the black post. Some say, when it's a black post, you fit turn back.
2: Rich Spice.
3: Some say, nothing good never come out of black.
2: Hey, the children of the UNIA coming forward.
3: But my complexion, it could have never flap. I'm proud to be black.
2: It's quite late for the children, ain't it? But so we are doing it.
3: I'm black to be proud. I'm proud to be black. Say if you with me.
2: I say, picnic, blessed each and everyone.
3: Black like a tar.
2: Full joy.
3: Proud you have to know who you are.
4: Today is July 20, 1940. We are launching the UNI. 1914. No, 1914. We are launching the UNIA today. So we will begin with the anthem after three. One, two, three.

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1: Hey, sir, the children of the UNIA, as them ready for forward again, you know, in this. Yeah, Marcus Garvey celebration, as we give thanks for the gathering, we give thanks for the joy, you know, and also if you hear the children at this Iowa, taking in the teachings of Malibu Marcus Mosiah Garvey, as is very important also for I&I generation, I&I black people, we forward in Adisha, Iowa, and the youth know them culture, know where we're coming from as a race, and where we're going to, and who take up the banner. Who took up the banner for I&I in those times, people like Marcus Mosiah Garvey, Malcolm X, Martin Luther King, in Adisha, Iowa, even Mandela. You know, we see, say, people like His Imperial Majesty, Haile Selassie I, stood up upon the maps of world history, defending the cause of I&I people, black race. Cause we came out of a struggle with a lot of I&I still traumatized. Yes, still traumatized by our colonial past and our slavery past. So very important in Adisha time, yeah. Yes, very important in Adisha time, yeah. We uplift I&I race, I&I people. With education to come out of this mindset of brainwash, mental slavery, which is still going on. Therefore, I&I is on the radio. I&I as Rasses. Play Rasta music for the eyes them. Give the eyes them information about I&I culture, about how to stand, take a stand in Adisha, Iowa. And wipe away the supremacy, the white supremacy thinking, also in Adisha, Iowa, because that is going on in Adisha, in this time, yeah, from them time, up till this time, still going on. While we each race have a stand upon their own culture. Yes, that we are saying, everyone find them own fine and thick and them own roots. That's why we are say Africa for the Africans. Yes, Europe for the white people them. Asia for the Asians. You know, see it. South America for the Red Indians. America. Yes, I am. That we are say. And when we start from that, we can go forward again and deal honestly with each other, respecting each race, respecting each other, and start to share and take care of this beautiful earth that I and I live on. That we are saying in Adisha, Iowa. You know, see it. Therefore, I and I rest up on the radio. And also the children of the UNIA, the Universal Negro Improvement Association, set up by Marcus Garvey, still running in Adisha time, still moving. Full joy the vibes of the

0: use them, yes?
1: Are going to be doing poetry and the speech of Mwalimu Marcus Mosiah Garvey. Put your hands together for the UNIA children. Let's hear it for them.
0: Yes, big up Sister Kabu Mutabaruka. IRFM 2014, this was, by the way.

0: And now a poem dedicated to Muanimo Marcus Mazaya Garvey, the true black lover. Before we do the poem, we are going to be introducing you to the guest speaker of the moment, Muanimo Marcus Mazaya Garvey. Put your hands together and welcome Muanimo Marcus Mazaya Garvey.
1: Greetings from Mother Africa. Evolution brings us changes that sometimes makes us fail to recognize ourselves, even after a lapse of centuries. When the great white race of today had no civilization of its own, when white men lived in caves and were counted as savages, this race of ours boasted of a wonderful civilization on the banks of the Nile. It might sound good for some Africans to say that they are born here or there and they do not intend to go anywhere else. But let me tell you, men, the world is small and humanity in many and various race groups is growing larger every day. A race that was 10 million 50 years ago is today 60 million. A race that was 10 million 50 years ago is today 90 million. How many will there be tomorrow? And the world is not getting any larger. What will happen through the multiplication of all these various race groups, of those who are in power, of those who are strong? What will happen to you, the weak and unprepared, when the strong grows more numerous, even though the earth remains at its present size? Geographically speaking, the earth has ever been in its natural division, as we know it and as we see it. Politically speaking, the earth has changed and is still changing. Yes, it is changing. Politically speaking, a race, a strong black race. So Africa, at home and abroad, a strong nation. Africa, at home and abroad. I thank you.
0: Put your hands together for Marcus Mazaya Garvey. And now we are doing a poem in his honor. A poem called The True Black Lover.

is human, and we can recognize it that whatever man has done, man can do. Confidence, conviction.

Hold fast to the faith. Deserve not your ranks, but as brave soldiers march to victory. I am happy and shall remain so as long as you keep this flag flying.

0: 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If you have no confidence in self, you are twice defeated in the race of life. 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
1: Leadership.

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3: A people without their knowledge of their past history and culture is like a tree without roots.
4: Thank you very much. As we leave, we shall overcome. Rhythm, rhythm. This is Marcus Mosiah Garvey's favorite chorus.

0: Amino. Over. As we confident in the victory of good over evil. I'm telling you, give it up for the children of the UNIA. Yes, Universal Negro Improvement Association, organization set up by Marcus Maliwu. Maliwu Marcus Mosiah Garvey. Hey. 19 minutes past 12 right here in the night. Give thanks for each and everyone still logging along with I and I. Still a couple of minutes we go. Roots and culture, give thanks, yes. My name is Red Lion. What we're going to do? We're going to go live and direct forward to Jamaica set way, as we promise. We're going to give you Bushman and Capleton. Live and direct. Marcus Garvey celebrations in 2014. So it's a couple of years ago. But still going on strong. As we knew, as some of us might know, Capleton just came out of an accident, a car accident. And we give thanks that the bridge is safe. Nothing too much, he may already performing. So, you know, the bridge was Pandoragi Road, but he came out good out of it. Well, so we give thanks, yes. Hey, the children of the UNIA, all courtesy of IWFM, Sister Cabo, running African program. Mucho respects to Sister Cabo. Check Sister Cabo every Sunday afternoon, IWFM, 1 o'clock. Summertime. And Muta Baruka will be tonight at Cutting Edge, Jamaica. Going to some live performance, yes? Aye, sir. Yes, I. As we give thanks.
1: Thank you very much. As we leave, we shall overcome. Rhythm, rhythm. This is Marcus Mosiah Garvey's favorite chorus. As we leave the stage, 1, 2, 3.
0: Oof. So if the eyes them don't hear I again, full joy the night, full joy the vibration. Marcus Garvey celebrations going on forward. The coming days still in at Jamaica and all over the world. So we are saying enough congratulations and joy also to the family in Suriname. I figure Marcus Garvey there in Suriname, wise man God. And all the crew, then enough respect. So greetings to each and everyone logging in, tuning in. Give our thanks for rally around. Keep on rally around the red, gold, and green. We are link up next week. In a 2 weeks time, Roots and Culture Wise.
2: The UNIA children, thank you very much, Sister Jackie. Militant.
0: Yes.
2: That
0: was indeed beautiful. Yeah, we have a link up in a 2 weeks time, Roots and Culture Wise. This coming strong, and there will be no Let's Be Ivy, not a live one, because we will be at Rasta, Reggae Lake, right here at Amsterdam Southeast. Yes, so just to see and hope to see you there. Headliner is, of course, Burning Spear. Hey, and many more beautiful artists coming up. Yeah, so check out that one there. Until show's time, give thanks for the joy. Stay tuned, cause it's pure Marcus Garvey vibes going on here until someone else interfere. But for my part, the eyes them gonna full joy the whole night of Marcus Garvey vibration. Yes, as I and I forward, my name is Red Lion. Give her thanks until we link up again, guys.
2: What was it?
3: Yeah, when you hear those quotes from Marcus Garvey, you wonder, where was all those quotes over the years in schools? Those schools come like Bible quotes, you know, I mean, relevant to us as a people. I don't know why is it that it was so difficult for really get these quotes in the minds of young people over the years. You know them here.
2: Thanking the UNIA children, and Marcus Garvey, we're very pleased to meet the young Mr. Garvey, because, I mean, and he's studied that, you know, Mota, he wasn't reading, you know.
3: Yeah,
2: speech evolution.
3: Yeah.
2: That was memorized. wonderful for the children of the UNIA. Good work with the children there, Sister Jackie Rose. We're coming to you live from the courtyard of IRA FM. It's an
4: old day. Play a cool thing, a little tune, man. God, give it up for Chesedek, man. Once again, Chelsea. Yeah. Why am I telling the truth? Big tune, leave the trees. Big tune. All we're going right now with herbs, trust me. Just go and play that tune and go and bounce it for Chesedek and for all the Sentan people. Can buy a Sentan just like Marcus Messiah Garvey. See? All right, this brethren was on earlier. There was a segment, you missed so much if you came in the late afternoon. There was a segment up here where the poets were up here. Even Kishima did a poem. Muti was up here doing a poem. Got shot. So, what you going to tell me, sir, now? No murder that. No more body bags. Let me hear you say. Up. Right. With positivity. That's how we have to live. And we have to take a stand as black people. And really and truly show we're black power. Because that's the only way things going to change around here. All right? You see the people in my fellow looting in Missouri, right? And that's the only way they're getting some kind of answers or some kind of, at least, some people are look upon them in a particular way and say, all right, you have to go on rowdy, it look like, and you have to start a revolution. Nothing wrong with revolution, you know. Revolution just means change. That's all revolution means. The Spanish Town bus is ready, I'm sorry. Spanish Town bus is ready. All who came on the Spanish Town bus, you got to go. Jaheim Brown, please. What? Come to mommy now. Jaheim Brown is somewhere enjoying himself on the show, and mommy said, come now, she ready. All right? And as we continue this glorious day, as we celebrate Marcus Messiah Garvey's 127th Earth Day anniversary, we are here, and we're here because persons, sponsors, help make it happen. 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
0: so ada dami e
1: ta we wow bi wan li o legu
0: so
1: we dami e ye
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Selassie, Joe, for us the Farai, some empty.

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